0: So the flip side of that, I also like
1: Por otro lado,
0: when
1: en
0: I
1: la
0: make,
1: época en
0: like
1: la
0: in
1: que
0: that
1: tenía
0: era when the band
1: vibráfono en
0: had
1: la
0: fired the
1: banda
0: band
1: y
0: with the
1: todos esos
0: needle and stuff, there was
1: instrumentos,
0: an element of it where I wanted to almost like
1: había un
0: scare
1: punto de
0: people
1: casi querer asustar
0: with
1: a la
0: like
1: gente con
0: how
1: todo lo que
0: much was
1: estaba
0: going
1: pasando
0: on
1: en directo.
0: and like that it was just like this
1: Que
0: kind of like,
1: pensaran,
0: whoa, like
1: no sé cómo se
0: I
1: baila
0: don't even know
1: esto,
0: how to
1: pero
0: move to
1: quiero
0: this, but it's making
1: bailarlo.
0: me want to move, and it's like this crazy, like the end of that song of mine called What is
1: Tocábamos la
0: Progress?
1: canción What
0: There's
1: is
0: like this,
1: Progress
0: all is
1: y
0: done,
1: casi daba miedo.
0: We play that live, and it'd just be like, you know, this kind of like, but it wasn't like
1: Pero no
0: scary,
1: un
0: it
1: miedo
0: wasn't
1: como el
0: scary
1: de
0: in
1: un
0: like a
1: concierto de
0: punk,
1: punk,
0: like
1: porque cuando
0: we're
1: vas
0: all
1: a
0: in
1: un
0: the box.
1: concierto de punk o
0: When you go to a
1: hardcore,
0: punk
1: el
0: show, like
1: público
0: punk
1: casi
0: or
1: es la
0: hardcore shows, it's
1: banda.
0: like so much about it. It's almost the audience is the band. Like
1: Estás
0: you're
1: tocando algo
0: giving the audience, the
1: accesible,
0: band is
1: ruidoso
0: playing
1: y
0: something that's
1: heavy,
0: like
1: la gente se
0: approachable and like
1: empuja y todo el
0: loud and
1: ambiente es
0: fucking
1: muy
0: heavy, and then the
1: simbiótico.
0: band is mo the crowd is moshing, and it's just like this environment that's like it's really symbiotic. I've noticed that for
1: En mi
0: me, for some
1: caso, con
0: reason,
1: canciones
0: even when
1: como
0: I
1: What
0: make
1: is
0: that song, What
1: Progress,
0: is
1: no es
0: Progress,
1: tan
0: by the end, it's like
1: simbiótico.
0: collab. It's not as much of a collaborative thing all the time. I used to tell my
1: Yo
0: band
1: le
0: at
1: decía
0: that
1: a mi
0: point that
1: banda que
0: I
1: quiero ser
0: really just
1: como
0: want
1: una
0: to
1: mano
0: be
1: abierta para la
0: like a
1: gente.
0: hand, like an open hand, like this, to people to be like, check it out. You can
1: Mira,
0: like
1: escucha
0: hear
1: esto.
0: things
1: Puedes
0: this way
1: simplemente
0: and allow,
1: escucharnos y vivir
0: you
1: esta
0: can let this
1: experiencia.
0: into your experience. You don't have to think about it or
1: No hace falta que
0: understand
1: la
0: it. Just like,
1: entiendas ni que la
0: just
1: pienses.
0: be in this
1: Solo
0: crazy
1: únete a
0: space with me
1: nosotros en
0: because
1: esta
0: I know
1: locura.
0: that it's a little crazy. And there's like, so both sides of those things, the like quiet moment where I
1: Así
0: can
1: que esas dos
0: transmit
1: cosas,
0: emotional
1: el
0: idea,
1: momento
0: and then the other
1: tranquilo
0: one where
1: donde
0: it's like
1: puedo
0: the kind of
1: transmitir una
0: more
1: idea
0: raucous,
1: emocional
0: but I'm
1: y el otro
0: transmitting this
1: momento
0: emotional
1: más
0: idea that's
1: neurótico
0: more
1: y
0: like,
1: estridente
0: I think
1: son
0: both of
1: lo que
0: those are
1: quiero
0: what I
1: conseguir
0: really
1: en
0: get out of
1: directo.
0: live, and it goes without saying that like the more you play live and the more
1: Y
0: you get from people, the
1: obviamente,
0: more you do
1: cuanto
0: that,
1: más tocas en vivo,
0: it
1: más
0: influences what
1: influye
0: you
1: eso
0: do
1: en
0: and how
1: cómo
0: you write and
1: compones
0: how
1: y
0: you
1: cómo
0: record and how
1: grabas.
0: you do everything. I played 125
1: El año
0: shows
1: pasado
0: last
1: di
0: year in
1: 125
0: 2020. Wow,
1: conciertos, que
0: which is a
1: son
0: lot of shows, the
1: muchísimos, lo
0: most I've ever
1: máximo que he
0: played.
1: tocado nunca.
0: And it's changed me in a
1: Y
0: way
1: eso
0: that
1: ha
0: I think
1: cambiado completamente mi
0: it
1: forma de
0: already
1: componer.
0: influencing the way that I approach songwriting.
1: Pues acabamos de escuchar la canción que Clark mencionaba, What is Progress, perteneciente a Betacam EP de 2020. Pasamos ahora a otro de los sencillos de 2021, uno de los favoritos de Martín Cervera y mío, So You Go On.

0: Summer months are hot, and you gon' be in the water a lot. So dig, don't you dare!
1: Hello from London?
2: Yeah.
1: Fred Bishop?
2: Yeah.
1: This is Rodney Dannheimer. Rodney on the rock?
3: There are a few things, in fact, nothing that I dislike more than being the bringer of bad news for you, but heard during the day that Ian Curtis of Joy Division has died.

have many options for Venezuela, including a possible military option if necessary. We're all over the world. We have troops all over the world in places that are very, very far away.

Well, we would like to, I'd like to do a couple of love songs here for you. Now, one, you know, the man's best friend is his dog, if he's got nothing else. And this song is about a dog.

Every music has a message, a positive message. Some has negative, but for me, I just choose the positive. Music for uplift all the people.

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Another club. Another club. 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Another club. Another club. 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Another club. Another club. Bus. 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